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0: stay, could I please stay? 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Squeeze it, please let me stay just one more now. 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I make up the bed, yeah. Please, won't you let me stay? 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Please, one more.
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0: 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Good morning, Tuesday morning, 7th of July. What have I got for you? We'll do music first.
1: Yeah, come on, let's get it done.

There's Bruce Springsteen. I know, Bruce Springsteen starting us off this morning. How has your Tuesday been already? I know, we're just 6 minutes in so far. Well, I am. You've maybe been up for a while, have you? Weather outside, a bit rainy this morning. Will that continue? I think it might. But hang in, because I think it's looking better for the next few days. We'll have a look at our weather around about 4:15 this morning.

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0: Role model, high hopes. Not just high hopes 3000. 16 minutes past seven, let's have a look at this weather for today for the Devon FM broadcast area. Well, the catchment area will remain mostly cloudy today with still some rain, significant rain as well. Now, sunrise this morning, 4:21. Sunset tonight, 8 minutes past 10. Our levels today, UV and pollution sitting at low, pollen is at medium, and today it's a maximum temperature up and down the coast of 16 degrees with that light rain. Heading inland, still light rain, moderate breeze for today, but a high of 17 degrees. Currently the Battery Green here in Bath, that's where you'll find us. It's raining like everywhere else, and currently we have temperature outside of 14 degrees.
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has taken us to 7:30, which means it is time for our Tuesday morning long song. For those of you out there just not quite ready for Tuesday yet, we've got an 8 minute 20 second delay for you. Our song this morning comes courtesy of Tom McRae. Enjoy.

the Alphabet of Hurricanes from Tom McCrae. That has been our long song this Tuesday morning. You know what I'm going to say, don't you? What's our time? It's 7:39. Come on, the time you were up. 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

0: Roll up, roll up. 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

Spandau Ballet there and gold. And yeah, talking about gold, did you watch the World Cup last night? We'll find out more about that in the news at 8 o'clock.

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1: It's 8 a.m. on Tuesday the 7th of July. This is the news this morning here on Devon FM. Ukraine's president plans to use the NATO meeting in Turkey to urge Kyiv's allies to deliver the air defence systems it urgently needs to protect it from escalating Russian attacks. Volodymyr Zelensky's call for help rings with extra intensity after Russian missiles rained down on the Ukrainian capital twice in less than a week, crashing into blocks of flats and killing more than 50 civilians. The summit in Ankara will also be a chance for Zelensky to hold a crucial meeting with Donald Trump and press home his case that Russia's brutal attacks are a show of weakness, not strength, and that Vladimir Putin should be pressured into talks towards a dignified peace. The latest strikes on Ukraine come as it had been stepping up its own long-range drone attacks against Russia, hitting oil refineries and military targets there and causing significant fuel shortages and power cuts. The Duke of Sussex will begin a week of engagements, having returned to the United Kingdom, starting with an event in London for the Invictus Games, his charity for injured military veterans. Today he will also find out the result of a court case that the Prince and others brought against Associated newspapers, publishers of the Daily Mail, with claims of unlawful information gathering. Prince Harry will be attending events alone, as his wife Meghan and children Archie and Lilibet are not in London because of security concerns. There was a confused start to the visit when Prince Harry's team announced that an invitation to stay in Buckingham Palace had been accepted, but that was rejected by the palace, which said that the prince had been told on Saturday that he would not be able to stay because he had not responded to the invitation in time. Endometriosis could be diagnosed by a blood test for hormone differences instead of surgery, new research has suggested. The condition, which affects 1 in 10 women in the UK, is when tissue similar to the lining of the womb grows outside of it. It can cause severe and debilitating symptoms such as pelvic pain, heavy periods, fatigue and infertility. The charity Endometriosis UK says the average waiting time for a diagnosis in Scotland is more than 10 years, and new research from University of Edinburgh hopes to simplify this process. Co-host United States have been knocked out of the World Cup after a 4-1 defeat by Belgium. Fotheringham Balogun played 92 minutes of loss after having his automatic one-match ban suspended by FIFA on the eve of the match. Belgium midfielder Nicolas Raskin said the side were fueled by a sense of injustice over Balogun's overturned red card. Spain beat Portugal with a late goal to book a quarter-final place against Belgium. The defeat means Cristiano Ronaldo will enter his career without a World Cup title, after the 41-year-old said this would be his final World Cup. And finally, this Tuesday morning, Harry Styles has been awarded a Guinness World Record for the longest run of concerts at Wembley Stadium after completing 12 sold-out shows. The pop star has broken the official record for the longest residency by a musician at the venue in a single run, beating Coldplay's previous record of 10 nights in 2025. Harry Styles' record-breaking 12-date run is a testament to the scale, ambition and cultural impact of his live performances, as well as the incredible connection he has with his fans, Guinness World Records adjudicator Will Munford had said. Styles kicked off his London leg of his Together Together tour on the 12th of June, with the final show having taken place on Saturday. Now let's have a look at the weather for the Devon FM broadcast area for today. Today our catchment area will remain mostly cloudy today, and that rain will continue. Sunrise this morning, 4:21. Sunset tonight, 10:08. Our levels today, UV and pollution sitting at low. Pollen is at medium though. And today, we can expect a maximum temperature up and down the coast of 16 degrees. Heading inland, that's shifting slightly to 17 degrees. The Battery Green currently here in Bath, still rainy out there. And at 4 minutes, almost 5 minutes past 8, local temperature of 14 degrees.

Rod Stewart there and the Motown song. Good morning, how are you if you've just joined us? 8 minutes past eight. It's Tuesday's breakfast show here on Devon FM. 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

Calvin Harris featuring Rihanna there, and this is What We Came For. It's 18 minutes past 8. Got Taylor Swift from Toy Story 5. Of course, big wedding, wasn't it? Friday night. I wonder if she's got that, you know, that after you've been to something buzzy, you've got that down feeling. Or are they away somewhere wonderful on honeymoon? 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

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Apparently, heaven's a place on earth.

Linda Carlisle there, Heaven is a Place on Earth. What have I got for you next? In fact, I'm going to play Niall Horan, Tastes So Good, from the album Dinner Party. Dinner Party is his fourth studio album, and at the back of my mind, I knew there was a reason why he called it Dinner Party, because he wrote the title track, Dinner Party, after meeting his long-term girlfriend for the first time at a friend's dinner party. There you go. Imagine having a whole album named after you because you met you at a dinner party. I think that's lovely.

David Bowie there and Let's Dance. I always thought that I was listening incorrectly. Let's Dance Under the Moonlight, the serious moonlight. It is a serious moonlight. How can the moonlight be serious? I'll ponder that for a minute. Here's Pink, Never Gonna

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0: Ronan Keating there, life is a roller coaster. Just a quick reminder this morning, if you are out and about, you're facing long delays on the A96 this morning. Apparently it's unmoving traffic from the A98 roundabout in Buckie right through to Fochabers High Street. Apparently work is starting this morning on Fochabers Bridge, so there is long delays. Cars are pretty much gridlocked this morning. I thought one lady said she's just left her car and was just going to walk to work. There are diversions in place via the A95 and the A941. So just if you are heading up to Elgin this morning, be aware there are tailbacks this morning on the A96.
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0: 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Nine o'clock, here we go with Gloria Estefan, the Miami Sound Machine, and the rhythm is going to get you.

Big finish there for them. Gloria Estefan, Miami Sound Machine. We've got birthdays to have a look at. We'll do that in a wee tick. We've also got the gem to play for you. Cracking gem this week. They're all cracking that are. Love this week's one though again.

Coldplay and BTS and My Universe. I'm now getting loads of messages about the A96. Apparently it's quite bad around about the Baxters area. Just you're going to have to give yourself plenty of time if you have to be anywhere on that road for a specific time. Give yourself loads and loads of time. Folk are running very late this morning. That's the A96. Big delays this morning. If it's the Fochabers Bridge, which they're saying could be, those repairs are destined for 9 weeks. I know. I'll give you some good music. Here's Brandon Flowers, new from him. It's Plan.

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Duran Duran there and Girls on Film. Taking our time to 19 minutes past nine this Tuesday morning. We'll have birthdays to look at in a wee tick. First off, though, we've got Soul to Soul and Karen Wheeler. We're going to keep on moving.

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Pop and the Disco 2000. Let's have a look at our birthdays this morning. It's 9:29, by the way. And if it is your birthday today, happy birthday to you. Tuesday, the 7th of July, 1941. That's when Bill Oddie was born. Actor, artist, birder, it does say that, and comedian, of course, member of the Goodies. He's 85 today. Tony Jacklin, the golfer, greatest golfer of his generation, is 82. And in the music world, well, we'll have to do Sir Richard Starkey, don't we? Ringo Starr is 86. Happy birthday to everyone celebrating, and a big happy birthday to Ringo Starr. 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

It's a birthday boy himself, Ringo Starr there, and photograph. Happy birthday to Sir Richard Starkey, Ringo Starr, 86 today. And, of course, still producing songs. He collabed with Sir Paul McCartney, two sirs there, on his brand new album as well. Might play something from that very soon. 9:34, here's Whitney.

0: Roll up, roll up. Zippo Circus is coming to Banff Links from Monday the 13th to Wednesday the 15th of July for its spectacular 40th anniversary tour. 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

Olivia Rodrigo there and Stupid Song. I've got Take That, and then it'll be time for the gem. By the way, it's a new Take That tune. It's Sweet July.

There's Olivia Root. I know, that was Take That and Sweet July. I'm a song behind. Time for our gem. Our gem this week comes from Anchoress, featuring James Dean Bradfield. It's Throw Over Your Man. 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

Culture Club there. It's a miracle. Well, time's beating us again. Clock's against us. We'll play out the breakfast show today with some Cyril. There she goes. There I go. But I'll be back at 10 with AM to PM. 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

Sweet Home Alabama, starting off this morning's AM to PM. Well, we have got our number one on this day. We've got opportunity to listen to the story of the song, two more tracks from our album of the week, and I have got some family passes to give away for Zippo Circus, which arrives in Banff next Monday. So stay tuned, stay listening to be in with a chance of winning one of those.

0: Roll up, roll up. 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

Ariana Grande there, and Hate That I Made You Love Me, her latest single from the album Petal. 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
0: 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Pyramids, Low Street in Banff. James Blunt, 1973. Add 20 years on to that. It's 1993, our number one on this day comes from. We'll do it after this.

0: AM to PM is in association with Baird's Pharmacy, Castle Street in Banff. See you there.
1: Time for our number one on this day from 1993, and it's a song by Gabrielle, widely thought of and seen as her signature song. Now, this came from her debut studio album, Find Your Way, entered the UK singles chart at number 2, which was the highest chart entry a debut act had attained in the United Kingdom at that time, before it reached number 1 for 3 weeks in 1993. Do you know which one it is? Well, we'll do it. And number 1 on this day, the 7th of July, 1993, is Gabrielle's signature tune, It's Dreams.

Well, there, and Dreams, our number one on this day from 1993. Did you get it right? Easy one this morning, I think, wasn't it? It's 10:30. J-Lo, Love Don't Cost a Thing.

0: Her love doesn't cost a thing, apparently. Tell that to the exes, yeah? Jennifer Lopez there at 10:33.
1: AM to PM is in association with Baird's Pharmacy, Castle Street in Banff. See you there.

Tiffany there, and I think we're alone now. Right, let's have our competition, as promised at the start of the show. Zippo's Circus arrives in Banff next week. That's Monday the 13th to Wednesday the 15th of July. And courtesy of our friends here at Zippo's Circus, we've got two family passes to give away. Two family passes, two adults and up to three children. So to be in with a chance of winning one of these passes, here's our question. What is another name for the big tent that the circus performs under? If you know that answer, you can head over to the Devon FM Facebook page, pop your answer in the comments below the question, or you can email lynn@devonfm.co.uk, or you can give them a call, 01261 812 000. Loads of luck with that one. That's in with a chance of winning a family pass to go and see Zippo Circus next week.

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0: Snow Patrol there. Kylie Minogue, it is, oh gosh, 10 to 11. Let's have our second clue in our story of the song. We started you off yesterday. We're guessing a really famous song. We gave you the first clue yesterday of the Monday Clues, always a dead basic one. They said the song was written by Fran Healy. Does that mean it's a Travis song or is it not? We find out today with today's clue. The story of the song. This song was written by Fran Healy. This song is from Travis's third studio album, The Invisible Band. Yay, it's a Travis song. What song, though? Another clue. Around about the same time tomorrow.
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0: Bruno Mars there, and I Just Might. And he's left me 30 seconds before 11 o'clock to remind you about our competition that we are holding this morning. Zippo Circus arrives in Banff next week, Monday to Wednesday. Courtesy of Zippo Circus, I have two family passes to give away. That's two adults and up to three children to be in with a chance of winning one of these. We've got a question for you. What is another name for the big tent that the circus performs under? You can head over to the Devon FM Facebook page. The question's there. Pop your answer in the comments below, or you can email lynn@devonfm.co.uk. That's quite popular this morning. Or give me a phone, 01261 812000. Good luck. Good luck. Good luck. Drawing those winners just after 1 o'clock today. It's 11 o'clock.
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0: Here we start off this hour with original and I Love You Baby.

Original there, and I Love You Baby. It's 4 minutes past 11. Loads of requests again this morning for Saxboy Billy. We will do him soon, honest promise. Apparently you're all fancying a wee sing-along.

Human League there and a Mirror Man. Away to play Shakira and Burna Boy and Die Die. Official FIFA World Cup song for this for 2026. Last night's football. Yeah, what happened last night? Oh, yeah. Belgium beat USA 4-1, wasn't it? Said they were kind of fired up by that red card incident. Obviously showed it. And then what happened? Oh, Portugal. Defeated by Spain 1-0, and which means that Cristiano Ronaldo will finish without the biggest prize. Apparently, he was in tears.

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Shania there. I hope she's having a wee rest. She's been supporting Harry in his concerts at in London. Yeah, I hope she's managing to have a wee lie down in some downtown. We'll have our album of the week next, by the way, 27 minutes past 11. Here's Madonna, new from her, Danceteria.

0: Are we liking that? I do, Madonna. Danceteria, I love it. From her new album, Confessions 2.
1: 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See you there.
0: While we're talking about albums, let's move swiftly to our album of the week. What's that? We'll do the time first for you, 11:32. Now, album of the week this week comes from Electric Horsemen. Now, they are a four-piece rock band from Germany, and they kind of bring the vibe from the 60s and 70s back to the present day. Two tracks from yesterday completely did that. Let's see if they can do it again today. We're going to, the album's called Under the Weather, by the way. And first track today, we've got Return.

Ooh, really like that. I don't know if I can pick a favourite out of all these. Right, so that was Return. It's Electric Horseman. They're our album of the week with Under the Weather. And we've got a second track today. It's Frosted Glass.

0: Another corker from this album. It's Electric Horseman. Under the Weather is the name of the album, and two tracks today. We started with Return, and that's Frosted Glass. Two more brilliant tracks tomorrow, round about the same time. 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
0: Almost 11:45. I've got Dua Lipa, and for everyone who's requested Sax Boy, Billy, that's coming up after Dua Lipa.

break my heart. 11:47, Dua Lipa there and Break My Heart. Loads of requests, as I said this morning, for this one. So here we go. It's Sax Boy Billy. It's a Puerto Rico song.

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Aretha there, and I say a little prayer. Now, we're almost at 12 o'clock, and we've got 1 hour left of our competition. If you don't know about the competition, I'll just give you a wee reminder. Zippo's Circus arrives in Banff next week. How exciting. Down on Banff Links, you'll find them. Monday the 13th to Wednesday the 15th of July. And courtesy of Zippo's Circus, we have 2 family passes to give away. A family pass is 2 adults and up to 3 children. So to be in with a chance of winning one of these passes, we've got a question for you. What is another name for the big tent that the circus performs under? What is another name for the big tent that the circus performs under? You can head over to the Devon FM Facebook page and you can pop your answer in the comments, or you can email Lynn at devonfm.co.uk or give me a call 01261 812000. So much luck to everyone that's entered. It's been so popular. We'll have 2 winners out. There's hundreds of you. There is. We'll be drawing that just after 1 o'clock. Taking us to 1. It's 5. You ready? Keep on moving.

lying. 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
2: It's 12 o'clock. Welcome to your Tuesday afternoon here on Devon FM. What have we got? Oh, Sam Fenders and Olivia Dean, they're still there at number one. I'm very pleased.

Sam Fender, Olivia Dean there, and Rein Me In. Yeah, starting off our Tuesday afternoon. Here we go with Wham! It's the Edge of Heaven.

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Amy Winehouse there and Rehab. 16 minutes past 12, round about half past-ish, we'll have a wee round-up of what's happening out and about. 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

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So let's start with Banff Parish Church. It's their thrift shop. Starts tomorrow, the 8th of July, until Saturday, the 11th of July. Now, when the opening hours, Wednesday to Friday, 10 a.m. to 4 p.m. And on Saturday, it's 10 a.m. to 1 p.m. Adults and children's nearly new clothes, bric-a-brac,

Next up, we've got our fun day at Princess Royal Park in Banff, Saturday the 11th of July, this coming Saturday, 11 a.m. to 4 p.m. Loads happening. We've got a barbecue, soup and sweet stalls, face painter, Banff pipe band, family races, a bouncy castle, five-a-side football, and Verity Powers Entertainment. She's amazing. She's the lady that owns the stills. She is good. So that's fun day, Saturday the 11th of July, Princess Royal Park here in Banff, 11 a.m. until 4 p.m. And from what I can gather, let's have a quick sneaky look, I'm sure the weather's going to be not bad on Saturday. Wee bit of, going to start off a wee bit showery, but going to end up quite lovely. Banff Art Club exhibition starts next week. I love it. I love the exhibition. That's at Banff Parish Church Hall. That's a hall we've been speaking about beside St Mary's Car Park in Banff. Wednesday to Friday, 10 a.m. to 7 p.m. The last day is the Saturday, 10 a.m. to 3 p.m. Oh, such an amazing collection of art from Banff Art Club. So it's their exhibition Wednesday the 15th to Saturday the 18th of July. Now, Wednesday the 15th of July at Banff Castle in the Orchard, it's the Mad Tea Party. Step into a wonderland for a magical afternoon at Banff Castle. Meet the Queen of Hearts, enjoy games and crafts, help paint the roses red with some wonderfully messy play, and enjoy eat me, drink me refreshments. So that's the Mad Tea Party in the Orchard at Banff Castle, Wednesday the 15th of July, 2 p.m. to 4 p.m. How wonderful does that sound? I wonder if I've got an invite. And in Pennon Hall, we've got an artisan fair running from the 18th to the 19th of July, 11 a.m. to 4 p.m. It's in the village of Pennon, the beautiful village of Pennon. Shop for local handcrafted items. It's free entry and there's raffle prizes as well. So there's loads happening. I hope you've managed to get everything in your diary and on that calendar in the kitchen.

12:36, Barry White, you are my first, my last and my everything. Remember, our competition will be closing at 1 o'clock. Our competition, in case you don't know, it's we've got two family passes for Zippo's Circus to give away today, courtesy of our friends at Zippo's. Two family passes that, well, I should tell you when the circus arrives first, shouldn't I? They are here next week, Monday the 13th to Wednesday the 15th of July. Two family passes, that's two adults and up to three children. And we've got a question. What is another name for the big tent that the circus performs under? You can head over to the Devon FM Facebook page. The question's there. Pop your answer in the comments below. 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And they've all been popular today. Emails, phone calls on the Facebook page, loads of answers. So we'll be closing that at 1 o'clock. Good luck to everyone entering. Here's Roger Taylor, Nudlovu Youth Choir. Come on, summer. And we

0: 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You can find us on 5 Street in Macduff. 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
3: We'll have a couple on this day. Let's start back in 1969. George Harrison recorded his new song. It was Here Comes the Sun. He did it with just two of the Beatles, Paul McCartney and Ringo Starr at Abbey Road.

George Harrison, there, Here Comes the Sun. Now, on this day, 1971, 26-year-old pop star Bjorn Ulvaeus and 21-year-old Anna Falskog married in Verum in Sweden. Sweden is the way to say Sweden. 3,000 ABBA fans arrived, and in the chaos, a police horse stepped on the bride's foot. Ouch.

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0: Now we'll have our final on this day. It is, it's 8 minutes to one. In 2003, Darkness released their debut studio album, Permission to Land. Topped the UK chart for 4 weeks. 5 singles were released from the album, including I Believe in a Thing Called Love, which we're going to play, the most successful, reached number 2 in the UK singles chart. The band have won 3 Brit Awards. They did that in 2004 in response to the album, Best Group, Best Rock Group and Best Album. They also won 2 Kerrang Awards in 2004 for Best Live Act and Best British Band.

that's good. Is it darkness? I believe in a thing called love. Right, it's almost 1 o'clock. Our competition is a way to close. So if you are wanting to enter our Zippo's competition, that's over there on, you can do it over there on the Devon FM Facebook page. The question is there because it is closing at 1 o'clock. The question is, what is another name for the big tent that the circus performs under? I say you can head over to the Facebook page. The question's there. Pop your answer in the comments, or you can email Lynn at devonfm.co.uk, or you can phone 01261 812000. I've got 2 family passes to give away for Zippo's, and say you've got 3 minutes. Paul McCartney time. Here we go.

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2: 1 o'clock, and our competition to win a family pass to see Zippo's is now closed. I will be now contacting the winners. I will contact the winners. The competition is now closed. Thank you to everyone who entered. Thank you to Zippo's for providing the family passes. And I hope the winners enjoy their fab evening out.

Prince Eyre's Raspberry Beret. Mine will have birthdays to have a wee look at. Haven't had a look at them yet. We'll see who we've got celebrating in the music world.

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0: 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I love High Hopes. I've always got them.
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0: If it is your birthday today, happy birthday to you. Hope you're celebrating well this Tuesday. And we'll have a look and see. There's not a lot of birthdays in the music world today, but we'll go and have a look. And we're going to start 1950 with David Hodo. And I think this makes him 76, I think. David Hodo from the Village People. Happy birthday to him.

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It's Ringo Starr's birthday today. He is 86. Still singing. Sir Richard Starkey. In fact, he is a sir. And he joined Sir Paul McCartney in one of the singles from his new album.

26 minutes past one, celebrating Ringo Starr's birthday. We're also going to celebrate now Mark White's birthday. He was born this day, 1962, basis with the Spin Doctors. Well, they're big hip two princes, and this one, Little Miss Can't Be Wrong.

two princes there. Little Miss can't be wrong. The Spin Doctors, Little Miss can't be wrong. Celebrating. Let's just move on. Celebrating Mark White's birthday today. It's Clive Jackson's birthday as well. He is a singer with Doctor and the Medics.

Spirit in the Sky, their doctor and the medics. Our final birthday today, it's Ashton Irwin's birthday. He's a drummer with 5 Seconds of Summer. Number one, She Looks So Perfect. Their debut album was a US number one, UK number two. 5 Seconds of Summer were also the first Australian act to achieve a US number one album with their debut album. Here's 5 Seconds of Summer, celebrating Ashton Irwin's birthday. If it is your birthday, happy birthday.

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0: Little Mixer and Black Magic. Going to leave you today with, it's Kylie Minogue. She's going out dancing. Oh, take me with you, Kylie.
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2: Hello, is it me you're looking for? 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But if it is, well, welcome to Neely's show on Devon FM. Now, if you knew what song was coming up, you would really like this link. So I'm going to say it anyway, and I'm going to make you think. Little poem there, Lynn. Did you like that? She's trained me. It's all her fault. I'm ready now, folks, and Lynn, to turn you upside down.

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Thank you for joining me.

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1: Did you know that I'm a reactor? I don't mean a nuclear reactor. I mean, I thought I might go down the route of, you know, oh, I'm eating a slice of bread. Let me react to it. Oh, it's lovely. I can taste, you know, yeast. But the lovely Lynn has just made me a lovely cup of coffee. Well, I'm saying it's lovely. It might be absolutely horrible, but I'll give her the benefit of the doubt. Thank you, Lynn. And this is my honest reaction, because me being a nuclear reactor, etc. You ready? I'll make you jealous. Ooh, very nice. I would say 10 out of 10. Very good. Isn't it funny, though? No, it really is very nice. Thank you, Lynn. But isn't it funny, though, reactors? And people say when you watch them online talking about a new song, I react, I make reactions, and don't forget to tick and like, I react. How ridiculous. What has the world come to, says he who's presenting this charade. devonfm.co.uk. You can listen there, you can react there. Not a nuclear reactor, but we've had that joke already, Neely. But devonfm.co.uk. And if you do, you put your name, you put your message, and then it will say, please type in the frequency, and it'll give you one at random. It'll either give you Banff and Macduff, or Port Sawyer and surrounding area, or Turriff and surrounding area. You go to the list above, and it will give you the specific, like, for example, Banff and Macduff, 107.4. So when you put your name and your message on, it'll ask for a frequency, so go with the number of the frequency that it asks for. Did you like that? I've got a good song for you now. I won't even introduce it, but let's just go. Brrr.

0: I'm a tiger, I'm a tiger. Lulu. Lulu was a tiger. Sounds like the start of a poem. There once was a lady named Lulu. No, I think we'll leave it there. They can always go a little bit awry.
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Well, I've heard of cold hands, warm heart. But what does that mean if you've got a cold heart? I don't know. 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Cold heart. 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This is what you call a song. Go on then. 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

0: I love a bit of class. I love a bit of class on my show. This is Neely on Devon FM, in case you think you've tuned into the Twilight Zone. Well, it kind of is. Well, it will be.
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0: Welcome, welcome, you are more than welcome. It's like it is like musical bingo, isn't it? Kim Wilde, Midnight Train. 2:30, well here it is. A 2:30 departure. It's like a trip to the dentist. 2:30, tooth hurty. Please yourselves.

very good. I like that one. Midnight Train from Kim Wilde is, and it's fantabulous. Tell you what else is fantabulous. My little introduction to that. It's very, very funny. Did you think it was good? I'll say it again. Because that request was at 2:30, half past two, 2:30. I said, it's like a trip to the dentist, 2:30. Seemed funny the first time round. Anyway, thank you for listening. It's Eurythmics and the Miracle of Love. It's the miracle of love, da da, a miracle, miracle. Here's the real version. You thought that was the real version, a cappella? Well, that was one word for it, a cappella. But anyway, done the correct way.

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2: There once was a young man called Neil. I think I might start writing some limericks. There was a young fellow from Tring. Have you heard that one? That was the first one that most people knew. Shall I tell you it anyway? Okay, then. There once was a young man from Tring. I don't know where Tring is. Who grew so exceedingly thin. Very posh words. He was so afraid. No, I can't remember what it was. There was a young fellow from Tring who grew so exceedingly thin that when he essayed to drink lemonade, he slipped down the straw and fell in. What a lovely way to spend your afternoon. Aren't you glad you did it?

0: great version.
1: And if that's the Neely decision, it's the really decision. Gun and Word Up. The original was done by Cameo, but they made a cameo in the video. That there can't be many cover versions which are so much better than the original, but in my humble opinion, I think that one is rather fantabulous. Hope you enjoy this.

0: fantastic, genuinely modern-day classic. I hope your day is going well, that work is going fine, and that put a little spring in your step.
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2: 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You are more than welcome to stay with me. That sounds a bit creepy, but never mind. I'm here to entertain. And thankfully, you're here to listen. Thank you for your comments so far. It's always a pleasure. So I have chosen this song. I hope you don't mind. It's a very good song. This is Mr. Brian Adam.

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Hope you enjoyed that one. Very good song. Wonder if you're singing that to a pair of jeans or a t-shirt or something. The only thing that looks good on me is you. Do you ever go out and think, I've got nothing to wear, but the only thing that looks good on me is that? Maybe not. Maybe it's just me. And you always resort back to the same thing, certain jumper or a certain shirt or a certain pair of trousers. Sometimes shirt and trousers together. Ha ha.

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I've yet to do one in four-part harmony, and but that would be... That would be a feat, wouldn't it? Well, it wouldn't be a feat. It would be a voice. Ha ha. But anyway, here's a song for Johnny. Johnny, I'm sorry. Won't you come on home? Remember? Was that... Who was that? Was that the Fine Young Cannibals? Johnny. Do-do-do-do-do-do-do. I'm sorry. Do-do-do-do. See, I'm singing that and nobody even asked for that one.

0: temptation. Neely on Debra and FM is everybody's secret temptation. Very good song. That was Temptation. DJ voice, that was Temptation by Heaven 17. Do you like that? I don't know. I have different voices for different moods and different songs. And the afternoon remains a few hours ahead. So who knows how many voices and what else will pass our lugs? That sounded very professional, didn't it, boys and girls?
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0: Now, Will has inquired about which season of the year you find sticks. Well, I usually find that if you're walking through a wooded glade or a nice, you know, kind of tree-lined avenue, you might find sticks in the autumn. And what do you mean he wants a... Oh, I see, there's a song about sticks. What's it called? Which season of the... Oh, it's called Stick Season. Huh. Please yourself. I thought you just wanted to hear about the autumnal changes in our world. But anyway, Will, this is for you. And it's stick season. This is a request, as I say. Will I play it? Will, get it? Will wants it? Will I? Please yourselves.

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3: Now this is a bit clandestine, a little bit secretive, and we've got to keep it quiet. Well, not literally, because it's a radio show. 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But don't go changing that dial now. DJ voice number two, so to speak. This is for a listener who's listening in from further afield, and they're doing some high-level work stuff. And don't know what it is, but it sounds very exciting. But I won't tell on him if you don't tell on him. But I think we'll play him a song, shall we? Okay. This is the one that he wants.

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That was me on the banjo at the end. It wasn't really. I'm just trying to be humorous. If you don't like the humor, I'm very sorry. I tried to redeem a little bit of stupidity there with a little bit of posh speaking. And relax. Would you like a little proverb? Okay, you've come to the right place. If you bow at all, bow low. Well, that doesn't apply with me, because if you meet me, you don't have to bow that low. You can just a simple salute would do. Anyway, the one, the only Miss Grace Jones. And this is the one, the only Mr. Neely on Devon FM. She's even more dramatic than I am. Miss Grace Jones. There is something scary, isn't there? Something about the aura. This is a song and a half. William's Blood. See, it's moody already.

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2: Welcome back to Neely's Extravaganza. You are more than welcome to be here. Thank you for sticking with me. Right, I'm going to start with a joke. There was Neely, there was Paul Young, and there was Tight Fit in a lift. Actually, that wasn't a joke at all. That's true. Can you believe that little old Neely from Macduff has been in a lift with Paul Young and Tight Fit? A whim away, a whim away, a whim away, a whim away. There weren't a whim away in the lift. Katrina was also there from Katrina and the Waves. Ow! But she wasn't in the lift. She missed the lift. And but yes, there's a story to tell. And here is one of the people from the lift singing a song, and it ain't me.

0: Roll up, roll up. 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
2: 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This sounds a bit surreal, doesn't it? Hello. 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Hello. This is Neil on Devrin FM. You get the message now, don't you? Just in case you're wondering. If anybody's tuned in by mistake, I do apologise. Another DJ will be along shortly. Count yourself lucky that you've only just tuned in. There I go again, insulting myself. Who remembers Metal Mickey? See, I'm going off the boil again and going on to something else.

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3: It really does sound like that. Well, it does in my little mind. Anyway, so, Nelly Furtado. What a classy name. Take it back.

0: It's proverb time. You're excited. So am I. What a coincidence. You ready for this one? This is a very, very good one. I was saying this one only this morning. Big fish enough to swallow a boat are not found in ditches. Yeah, I was saying that this morning over my pickled kippers. Yeah, very, never a truer word said. Little joke there.
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Gwen Stefani. And there was no doubt about that. He's waiting for a little ripple of applause, but no, nothing. No, nothing at all. No doubt. See? Gwen Stefani, lead singer. 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And I won't speak. 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Yeah, just trying to be humorous. 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
0: Have you got willpower? 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
1: Who remembers that?
0: Strange song, and good memories of the good old days. Are you having a good day? Are you at work? Are you at play? Are you on holiday? Are you having a drive? Are you listening in the radio? This gets a bit boring, doesn't it? But anyway, I hope you're having a good day, whatever you're doing. I'm having a good day. I'm really, really enjoying playing these varied songs. Love to keep it varied. Not done much singing today. La, la, la, la, la, la, la. What a waste of a good voice. Whatever.
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silence. Enjoy the silence while you can. That was... Enjoy the silence. That was a bit rude. I was trying to build a little joke there. I was saying enjoy the silence and they come back and spoiled it. If you have wandered into a parallel universe, you have. Welcome to my world. Welcome to my world. Won't you come on in? This is my little show on Devrin FM. Thank you for listening. And whoever you are and wherever you are, as I say, you're more than welcome. Get in touch if you'd like a song. Pay attention to me, pay attention to me. Oh, the Nolans, it's unbelievable to think that we've lost two of those lovely sisters. It really, really is. A feel-good group, lovely songs. Please, please, please, pay attention to me.

Ah, the one, the only, the Nolans. And as I say, please, please give me your undivided attention. Thank you. I had some help. See, that was a little joke, because that's the name of the song. Didn't have any help at all. I found it myself. Round of applause? No. Never mind.

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2: 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Thank you very, very much for listening. Thank you for all of your lovely comments so far. So maybe that may change. I'm kidding. It's nice to know your opinions of what you like, and I think it's generally a feel-good show. And also, I've got a few more little proverbs you'll be very thrilled to hear. But anyway, I do want you to enjoy the music. And what better way to kick off the last hour of the show than this?

0: you be love? Could you be, could you be love? Could you be, could you be, could you be love? Could you be, could you be loved? Nearly on Devron FM. Could you be, could you be loved?
1: That is a song and a half. It's a song and three quarters, really. Actually, it's two songs.
0: Two for the price of one.
1: Only on Neely's show. Very, very good. I wonder why more songs haven't copied that. It's such a cool, funky vibe. And I should know, I'm a DJ. Hello, everybody. This is Neely on Devon FM. Thank you for your input so far. We've still got about 55 minutes left, but who's counting? But anyway, welcome to the show. Always full of really interesting entertainment. You can't beat a bit of ABBA. So, Friday night and the lights are low. Looking out for... Oh, I see. That's the way it's got to be. Okay, then, mate.

0: one of the best pop songs ever. And I'm a little bit biased because they are my favourite group. 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Hope you enjoyed that one.
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As promised a minute ago, I'm going to play you two back-to-back, end-to-end, toe-to-toe, heel-to-heel. First of all, you see, how do you decide? Toss a coin? Well, anyway, first, a whiter shade of pale. And then, who's sorry now? 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I'm kidding. Just a little joke. A little non-offensive joke. Here are your songs. Enjoy.

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2: Do you remember the Generation Game? Grasping at straws for a little bit of interest. Do you remember the Generation Game? I used to love the conveyor belt at the end. Yes, I am from a different generation and a different time and a different era of BBC entertainment programmes. Very, very good. It was such good fun. I don't know what it was about the conveyor belt. And if you don't know what I'm speaking about, many people don't all the time, but anyway, welcome to my world again. At the end, the winning team would sit behind a conveyor belt and one of the people had to see there would be a tease made, there'd be a kettle, there would be a cuddly toy, there would be a tool set, etc. Sewing box. Just thought I'd remind you of that because I like to live in the past. But anyway, coincidentally, this song reminded me of it because it's called Toolbox. No, it's not. But it is called Cuddly Toy.

0: from way, way back, 1988, Roachford, with Tease Made. 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Sorry, cuddly toy. 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Oh, hello, ladies. Got some special guests just arrived. 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Yeah, help yourselves, help yourselves.
1: One, two, three.
2: Wait, what's the first line again?
1: Help.
2: Oh, yeah.
1: One, two.
2: Help! 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
0: Shut up.
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Daft Punk and Pharrell de Williams. I added a little duh to make it sound a bit more posh. Pharrell de Williams. Pharrell de William Manana. Actually, it's not true at all. It's just Pharrell Williams. Daft Punk. Strange name, because it's a very disco-y outfit, don't you think? Speaking of disco, how about this for a blast from the past?

0: Empire of the Sun. Was that a film? I think it was. Empire of the Sun. It was. But that wasn't a film. That was a song. Actually, no, it wasn't. It was a group. The song was called We Are the People. And it's a very kind of moody song. I do like a moody song. I like a happy song. I like a sad song. I love music. Who could ask for anything more? Music was my first love. Thank you for the music. Ah, isn't it great music? Thank you very much. Very good mixture of music. Up songs, down songs, in between songs. But anyway, still more to come.
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3: Well, it's nearly time for me to go home. Oh, on a night like this. Leave you with a couple of songs. Thank you again for a lovely show. Always a pleasure. Hope you listen again next time. Goodbye. Over and out.

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2: It's 6pm on Tuesday the 7th of July. This is the news this tea time here on Devon FM. Nigel Farage has said he will resign as an MP for Clacton, triggering a by-election which he will stand in. This will be a people versus the establishment by-election, he said, adding, "The people of Clacton should be the judges of my actions." It comes amid a row over his financial support after the Sunday Times reported he had not declared benefits, including staff and security, received from long-time ally George Cottrell. "I've done nothing wrong," Farage said in a video statement, while criticising the media for haranguing his family. The Reform UK leader has also faced questions about a £5 million gift from Christopher Harborne in early 2024, which he did not register. He said the money was for his personal security. The Duke of Sussex and six others have lost their High Court privacy case against the publisher of the Daily Mail and Mail on Sunday. Judge Mr Justice Nicklin said the claimants had failed to prove the allegations of unlawful information gathering. Prince Harry brought the case against Associated Newspapers along with a number of well-known figures. They claimed that the newspaper group used unlawful methods for getting information for stories, allegations which were strenuously denied by Associated Newspapers. A spokesperson for the publisher described the judgment as an overwhelming victory for the Daily Mail and its journalists. A woman has gone on trial accused of killing her baby daughter, who is alleged to have died from significant and sustained heat from a hairdryer. Courtney Gartshore is accused of culpably and recklessly causing Dahlia Rose Gartshore to be subjected to heat from the appliance while the child was in her care in Peterhead on the 30th of September 2023. It's also claimed she consumed alcohol and took the Class B drug Mefedrone while in sole charge of her three-month-old daughter. Gartshore denies a charge of culpable homicide along with other charges and is on trial at the High Court in Aberdeen. Prosecutors allege that Dahlia Rose's injuries were so severe that she died as a result. A million more homeowners face higher mortgage bills than the Bank of England had previously expected due to the impact of the Iran war. Just over 5 million homeowners should expect their monthly mortgage repayments to increase by the end of 2028, according to bank forecasts. That's up from 4 million projected by the bank in December. However, the bank's financial stability report said the hit would not be as hard as seen in recent years. And finally, this Tuesday tea time, award-winning author Patrice Lawrence has been named the new Children's Laureate. The author, known for writing Orange Boy, will take on the role as the leading representative of children's literature until 2028. Brighton-born Lawrence was presented with the Silver Laureate Medal by the outgoing Children's Laureate Frank Cottrell Boyce at a ceremony in London earlier. She said, "I will champion the power of books to make us feel like we belong and shared stories as a tool for bringing people together." Now let's have a look at the weather for the Devon FM broadcast area for tonight. Well, that drizzle will continue until late evening, where we'll have a drier evening overnight. Sunset tonight, that's 8 minutes past 10, and a minimum temperature expected of 14 degrees up and down the coast, 14 if we're heading inland as well. Partly green currently here in Banff. I think we've got a shower out there currently, and at 3 minutes past 6, local temperature of 15 degrees.

Would you believe it? Huey Lewis, Ringo Starr, Gerard Kenny, Jim Kerr, Mark Ormond, Neil Tennant and Suzanne Vega all had birthdays this week, which is rather convenient as I can add them to my birthday file list. Something from a 1967 film starring Warren Beatty and Faye Dunaway is the Steve Bishop oldie, and it doesn't come with a health warning like last week's Steve Bishop oldie did. What do you get when you cross Sting with Pat O'Banton? My 90s choice, that's what. And stalled at two, it's slightly different to some listings you may have seen. It's going to be 1965 and 1982.

you go, Dolly. Turn the other cheek after beating them all to a pulp. What a yummy mixture of stuff there was there. Dolly Parton and coats of many colours. Tommy Tucker, high heel sneakers. Can't see them catching on. Gordon Lightfoot with Sundown and Squeeze with their Earworm song from the 80s and Hourglass. This is the Old Record Club. I'm Steve Bishop and this is the first of our Stored at Two records.

It was April 1982, Imagination, number two in the charts with Just an Illusion, because the Goombay Dance Band were number one with Seven Tears. How awful. Before that, July 1965, the Yardbirds even at two with Heartful of Soul. Took a couple of records to keep that from number one. First of all, the Hollies, I'm Alive. And then that was taken over by the Birds and Mr. Tambourine Man. That makes up your stall at two for this week.

0: Roll up, roll up. Zippo Circus is coming to Banff Links from Monday the 13th to Wednesday the 15th of July for its spectacular 40th anniversary tour. 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

Sounds really good, that, in stereo. Happy birthday, Dick Scoppeltone, on Santa Cruz, California, on the 5th of July, 1945. Lead vocalist and guitarist with 60s American sunshine pop band Harper's Bazaar. Their cover of Simon and Garfunkel's 59th Bridge Street song, Feeling Groovy, only got to number 34 here for 2 weeks in April 1967. Huey Lewis, born Hugh Anthony Craig III, on the 5th of July, 1950. Lead singer with his band The News. Album sales in excess of 20 million for the San Francisco-based rock band helped significantly when their The Power of Love was featured in the 1985 film Back to the Future. And the UK finally woke up to his music. Hip to be square, number 41 here for two interrupted weeks, December 86 and January 1987. In America, this got to number three.

Remembering Robbie Robertson, who was born Jamie Roy Robertson, Toronto, 5th of July 1943, died 3 years ago. Guitarist and songwriter with 60s Canadian-American rock outfit, The Band. He was also lead guitarist in Bob Dylan's backing group for a while, and he released his critically acclaimed eponymous solo album in 1987. Sharing lead vocal with Richard Manuel, To Kingdom Come, featured on the band's 1968 LP, Music from Big Pink. 6th of July, Harry J, born Harry Zephariah Johnson in Westmoreland Parish, Jamaica, 1945. Died back in 2013. A record producer who was behind Bob and Marcia's Young, Gifted and Black, he recorded Liquidator with his session band, the Harry J All-Stars, making number 9 in November 1969. He later opened his own studio where Bob Marley recorded some of his earliest albums.

back 70 years for that one. William John Clifton Haley went by the name of Bill Haley, born in Michigan, 6th of July 1925. He died in 1981. With his group, The Comets, he was one of the earliest acts to bring rock and roll to white America and then to the rest of the world, with record sales topping 25 million. That particular song hung around our top 10 for ages, 14 weeks to be precise, peaking at number 3 in September 1956. Jet Harris, MBE, he was born Terence Harris in Kingsbury, northwest London, on the 6th of July 1939, and we lost him in 2011. Bass guitarist with The Shadows up until 1962 and had subsequent success as a solo artist, and joining forces with former Shadows drummer Tony Meehan. Applejack, this got to number 4 in September 1963.

Ringo Starr, MBE. He was born Richard Starkey in Liverpool, 7th of July, 1940. An occasional singer, actor, but a more frequent drummer and head shaker with the Beatles. He charted as a solo artist after they split up and then toured with his all-star band as well. It Don't Come Easy got to number four for him in May 1971. 8th of July, happy birthday to Gerard Kenny, born in New York, 1947. Prolific songwriter and singer who relocated to London in the mid-1970s. He had a couple of solo hits and wrote songs covered by many other artists. And he's written loads of film scores as well. Probably best remembered for this. New York, New York. Only got to number 43 here in December 1978.

Hands up, who remembers Steve Lawrence? He was born Sidney Leibovitz in New York, 8th of July 1935. He died a couple of years ago. He's probably best remembered as one half of husband and wife duo, Steve and Edie. They had that 60s hit, I Just Want to Stay Here and Love You. He's also charted as a solo artist. And here he is, soloing with Footsteps, got to number 4 in May 1960.

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0: They got your Stranglers there, kicking off with Always the Sun for way back in 1980.
1: Six. Oh. Right, isn't it?
0: It's the first time in 7 years she's got in right. Can't believe it. I was ready to berate her here, and she just took a breath for me. Oh, man. Oh, dear, dear.

0: There you go, it's Talk Talk there and Talk Talk. Before that, you heard Hawksley Worksman and Jealous of Your Cigarette. We'll be coming back with something from the Great Lake Swimmers right after this.
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We've got a weekly offering to the goddess that is Lynn. 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You can start warming up for it. 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But I'll give you a warning, give you a bit of time to adopt the stance. This is Sundara Karma and Lose the Feeling.

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That's Franz Ferdinand there and Build It Up. Before that, you heard Fan Club with Stranger. It is gone the half hour. You're listening to Divin FM on Tuesday night. Let me know, I'm taking you all the way through till 10 o'clock. These are the Post Lovers and Tiger.

0: That is Inhale of the Air with Eddie in the Darkness. We'll be coming back with something from Swerve Driver right after this.
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That's Jeff Tweedy there and Some Birds. It is Weird in the Boy, 8 o'clock, ticking us up the hour. These are the Waterboys, November Tale.

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Desperate Journalist there, and Cedars. Before that, you heard, what did you hear? Oh, Seahorses, that's what it was, and Blinded by the Sun.

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1: So all right, you have the... What did you hear?
0: God, I mean. 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I think I dealt you anyway. Coming right back with Versing.
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Green Day and Warning. Before that, you heard Versing with Silver Dollar. It is just gone the half hour. You're listening to 11 FM on Tuesday night. We may know I'm ticking you right through till 10 o'clock.

0: 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Before that, you heard Delamitri with This Side of the Moon.
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Pedro the Lion there with Yellow Bike. It is wearing on to 9 o'clock, taking us up the hour. 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
2: 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We are into last tour. That means late 70s, 80s, early 80s, new wave, new romantic, punk, post-punk, and nothing in between.

Depeche Mode kicking off the final hour with New Life. Did I forget? There's a almost near pre bedtime pogo night. It's Thursday night. I'm way ahead of myself. There is a special delivery to open up around about 9:30. So stick around for that. Right now, these are the members. Don't push.

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1: 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Banff and Macduff Men's Shed, 5 Street, Macduff.

As his kids and working for the Yankee Dollar, we will have one more track and then we'll open up a nice special delivery. These are the Undertones. Jimmy.

That was Undertones there, and Jimmy, taking us neatly to the opening of the night's special delivery. And we're kicking off, I believe, a night in 1980.

Stay this Tuesday night. That was Architects there with Throwing My Heart to the Wind. They're a Canadian band, new wave band, and that was released in 1981. Before that, you heard The Moderates with Bus Girl. I believe it was for 1980. The band formed in Liverpool and they were active from 1980 to 1982. So just a couple of years there. So that is that's your special delivery. Come back on Thursday night, there will be another one waiting for you.

0: 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Promises. We'll be coming back with something from the Associates right after this.
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Pleasure Remedy and messages. That is my time up, folks. Thanks for tuning in. I hope you've had a good Tuesday. Enjoy the rest of your day. I'm going to leave you with XTC, the Ballad of Peter Pumpkinhead. Take care, folks.

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both day and night. Never grumbles or fusses, always treats me right. Never running in the streets and leaving me alone. She knows a woman's place.